0: 80er.
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2: 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Too sexy for my love. Love's going to leave me.

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2: Actually, this is a song that David Bowie and Iggy Pop wrote a while ago. And David and I recorded it on his last David Bowie Tonight's album. We're gonna do that together tonight. I want everybody, listen, I want you to sway with me. And we're gonna sing it together tonight.